come closer. Forget all the others. It's nice to be like this, cheek to cheek, in the old-fashioned way. It's funny, but I have the feeling that we're dancing as our parents used to do.

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Well, what you don't know doesn't

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If I could be for only an hour, if I could be for an hour every day, if I could be for just one little hour, a cute, cute, in a stupid ass way.

Locked up inside my opium den, surrounded by some Chinamen, I'd sing the song that I sang then about the time they called me Shaggy. If I could be for only an hour, if I could be for an hour every day, if I could be for just one little hour, a cute, cute in a stupid ass way. Now tell me, wouldn't it be nice that if one day in paradise I'd sing for all the ladies up there, and they would sing along with me, we'd be so happy there to be, 'cause down below is really nowhere.

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I let it love what I thought it was funny. You came along and woo, my honey. I've changed my mind. This love is mine. 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

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It drives me crazy. And this is great. It's just great balls of fire.

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So kind. Got to tell this world that you mind. That you mind. That you mind. That you mind. Real nice, the bloody show is fun. Come on, baby. Drive crazy. Goodness gracious, great balls of fire.